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3: De regreso en el Allegiant Stadium, vamos a escuchar al entrenador en jefe de los Raiders, Clint Kubiak, en su conferencia de prensa después de esta victoria de los malosos.
4: And just a quick follow-up, Matt, there was this, like, I think the Dolphins' third drive of the game, Max Crosby was out for like 4 to 6 straight plays. Is that a sign that he's on like a snap count, or what was the decision behind that?
5: That's just my call. You know, that's my call.
6: First of all, congratulations on your win as a head coach. But you mentioned the crowd, and I've been here for every game, Clint. That's the loudest they've ever been sustained through an entire game. What's that tell you about their buy-in to what you and your staff are doing?
5: Hell, you know, we watched a really cool video about the history of the black hole and the silver and black, and you know, made a big point of, you know, earning our way to making this our house. And but this, just the support we had, how loud it was on the first drive throughout the game, it was special. You know, it's what this building can be, and obviously it's up to us to earn the respect of those fans.
7: You mentioned being disappointed in the second half of the offense, but Kirk completed his first 10 passes. What does that say about the rhythm that offense was in to start the game, at least?
5: Yeah, it was a really good start. You know, you kind of think we come right in that first drive, and I think we, we had one field goal, but we're scoring. Just want to see us, continue to get better, not be satisfied, and close games out.
8: To follow on that, what do you feel like flipped in the second half offensively?
5: It's credit Miami. They played really well, and we weren't on the details.
8: And then just overall with Kirk's performance, what did you like about how he was able to run the offense today?
5: I thought he came ready to play. I thought he had a great start to the game. You know, 2 decisions that he's got to have back. That's the nature of the position. So that's something we're going to get fixed and get cleaned up. But overall, he played winning football.
6: Clint, could you talk about your staff today? I think the Raiders fans got to see a lot of what we've seen in the preseason with their creativity, their cohesiveness. Just would you take a minute, brag on your staff a little bit?
5: Yeah, I'm really proud of the guys. You know, again, we're not where we want to be. There's things that we got to get better at. You know, we have 12 guys on the field. You know, I'm burning timeouts left and right in the second half because we're having trouble getting lined up. So, you know, we're not a finished product, so we can get better too.
9: Clint, obviously, Michael Mayer getting his deal done, stepping up in this game. What did you see from him? You seem to go to him a lot in the offense.
5: Yeah, we're really proud to have Mike, to have him back for a long time. You know, when you get rewarded a second contract as a draft pick in an organization, that's a big deal. And, you know, he's very deserving of that. He's been a guy that's been extremely physical throughout camp, doesn't miss practice, accountable, and sets a standard. And that's just what we've come to expect from him.
10: When Miami kicked their field goal, you answer with a touchdown. What does that message send to all the players, all the coaches, that this is about winning football? That's the kind of formula.
5: Yeah, that's what we expect from our guys. You know, no head down, no woe is me. Let's go get the ball and see what we can do. You know, I think it's easy for a game to go the other way, and I was proud of our players, how they responded, and the way the coaching staff got them ready to go for the next drive.
11: Looked like a pretty active day for Kwity Paye. What were you able to see from him today?
5: All I see is the blurs of the silver and black on defense. You know, it's hard to, I got to watch the tape, but I just love the way our defense played, how they swarmed, how they turned the ball over, how they responded to sudden change. Very proud of them.
8: What'd you make of the offensive line?
3: Esas son las palabras de Clint Kubiak ahí en la conferencia de prensa después del partido. 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